0: for the first out of the inning. Didn't look real hot off the bat, but it just kept carrying out there for out number one. And at the plate now for your Sumter P15s will be number three, the second baseman, Larry Johnson, to the plate. Johnson is 0 for 1, had a flyout back in the third inning. See if he can get something going here for your Sumter P15s. Joxman winds, delivers in there for a ball. Excuse me, a strike. That curveball is really working for him. He's feeling the groove on the mound here for Easley Post 52. Joxman gives the nod to his catcher. The 0-1 swung on and hit up high into right field. Right fielder's coming over, and he'll make the catch with a nice F9 out for out number two. And at the plate now for your Sumter P15s is the center fielder, number nine, Bodie Bowden. Bowden is 0 for 1 in tonight's ball game with a strikeout, his last at bat in the third. Bowden has produced in the bottom of the lineup. See if he can start a two-out rally here in the top of the fifth. The pitch, down low and away outside. Sun's starting to peek out of the clouds to my right, trying to shine on the field here. Lights are on. The 1-0 to Bowden shows bunt, lays a bunt down, a beautiful bunt down the third baseline. Simpson comes in, throws it across, and they do not get the out. Bodie Bowden with the single bunt. Man, that was some incredible speed down the first base line by Bodie Bowden. Just a really heads-up play there by your center fielder. Notice how deep the third baseman for Easley was playing and lay down a beautiful bunt down the third base line. So runner on first with two outs here in the top of the fifth, and that'll bring up the third baseman, number six, Cade Mooneyhan, to the plate. Mooneyhan is 0 for 1 in tonight's ball game, had a pop-up back in the third. Sun is peeking to the crowd, to the clouds here, in the crowd. Sun is shining. See if the P15s can shine on the field here. The pitch, down low and away for a ball. P15s on the road here in the playoffs. South Carolina American Legion Baseball. Easley Post 52 trying to get that final out here in the top of the fifth. Joxman winds, delivers inside. Ooh, almost hit Mooneyhan for ball two. Nothing has been real easy tonight here in Easley, South Carolina for your Sumter P15s. See if Mooneyhan can provide a spark. The 2-0 pitch swung on, a high chopper and foul toward the P15 dugout. Hear the train in the background. Sun is shining right on the mound here. Setting to my right. Mooneyhan looks down to the third base coach, gets the call. Now he steps back in the right-handed batter's box. Joxman trying to get that final out here for Easley Post 52 as he glances over at Bowden at first. The 2-1 pitch outside, gets away from the catcher, and Bowden will take second base. Another pass ball, and the P15s have a runner in scoring position. That's the second time tonight. See if the P15s can capitalize here. Mooneyhan looks toward the dugout. Now steps in the right-handed batter's box. Joxman trying to get out of the inning here for Easley. The 3-1 pitch inside almost hit Mooneyhan for ball four, and he'll take the two-out walk for your Sumter P15s. And top of the order, that'll bring up number five, B.J. Balls, to the plate. Balls had a nice hit in the first, but was thrown out on the base pass. Tried to stretch out a single into a double and was thrown out at second base. See what he can do here as he steps in the left-handed batter's box. Righty-lefty matchup. Joxman winds, delivers, swung on, a hard hit ball up high into right field.
1: Right fielder's coming over, and he will make the catch for the final out of the inning. P15s leave two runners on off of one hit, and they trail easily post 52, 1-0 as we head to the bottom of the fifth. We'll be right back. 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
0: Welcome back to P15 Baseball. I'm Taylor Novinger on the call for your P15s all season long here on the Jams. Welcome you back to Owls Park here in Easley, South Carolina. Your P15s, they trail 1-0 to Easley post 52 on the road as we head to the bottom of the fifth inning. On the mound still for your P15s is Marion Davis as he's getting his warm-up tosses on. He's pitched really well. He's only given up that big one home run, that big solo home run to Ty Simpson. So that's really the difference in our ball game tonight. So been a very evenly matched contest, the pitcher's duel. Leading things off here for Easley, post 52 is number 5, Aiden Clay. Clay from Pendleton High School at the plate. Clay is 0-for-1 in tonight's ball game with a pop-up back in the second inning. See if he can get something going here in the fifth. Righty-righty matchup here. Davis winds, delivers. Way offline, a wild pitch. That one was thrown all the way into the left-handed batter's box. Hope Davis isn't tired. Sun is shining right on the pitcher's mound, right in the third baseman Mooneyhan's eyes as he's trying to block it with this glove over there. The 0-1 to Clay in there for a ball just missed. Good pitch there from Davis. Just a tad low. P15's looking for out number one here in the bottom of the fifth, trailing by a run. The 1-1 to Clay in there for a ball. Good pitch. Just missed. Davis with two strikeouts in tonight's ball game. He has 41 this season for your Sumter P15s. The 2-1 to Clay in there for a ball. Just missed. And Clay will draw a walk, a leadoff walk. Or easily post 52. So he'll be at first base. And at the plate now for Easley will be number one, Mikey Harrison. Harrison from Pendleton High School. As we have the pitching coach, Landon Delavan, coming on the mound here. And he's going to talk to Marion Davis. Davis doesn't look quite as crisp here in the bottom of the fifth. As Delvin's trying to talk to him and calm him down here. P15's one of the final eight teams in South Carolina American Legion Baseball. Keep in mind the tournament will be played in Raleigh Park later this week and onto the weekend. P15's win or lose tonight will play Wednesday. If they win, they'll play a high seed. If they lose, they'll be in the loser's bracket. It's double elimination in the South Carolina American Legion playoffs. So Landon Delavan goes back into the P15 dugout after a quick conversation as Mikey Harrison steps in
1: to the right-handed batter's box here for Easley. Mooneyhan playing in on the grass as he's expecting a bunt. Harrison showing bunt early. Mooneyhan coming in. Davis winds, delivers in there for a strike. A throw to first, not in time. Rivers didn't like the big lead over there by Clay. See if Harrison shows bunt again. Mooneyhan playing on the edge of the grass. The 1-0 from Davis. Outside. Good block there from Gavin Rivers. Such a wall behind the plate for your Sumter P-15s. 2-0 quickly here to Harrison. Davis looks a little tired on the mound here. Definitely has pitched over 50 pitches so far. As he glances to first. Easily post 54. Excuse me, post 52. Good crowd on hand tonight. Harrison showing bunt, pulls it back for a strike. Right across the plate. Good pitch there from Davis. Surprised Harrison pulled it back. 1-2 the count here. Mooneyhan play on the edge of the grass. Davis looking for his third strikeout. The pitch swung on and foul to the right side, and we'll do it again. P-15's trail 1-0 here in the bottom of the fifth. Sun is right in the eyes of Davis on the mound here. Davis gives the nod to Rivers. The 1-2 pitch in there for strike three. Got him looking. A backwards K. The third strikeout on the night for Marion Davis for your Sumter P-15s. That's his 42nd strikeout this summer. Great pitch there. That's the second backwards K on the night. And at the plate now for Easley post 52 is number 23, Henry Hernandez. Hernandez 0-for-1. With a backwards K back in the third. See if Hernandez can do something here with a runner on first, then one out. As he shows bunt and bunts it down the first baseline. Davis flips it to Balls for the nice play there for out number two. But that does advance the runner to second base. And that'll bring up the nine-hole hitter for Easley post 52. Number 19, Banks Gambrel. Gamrell 0-for-1 in tonight's ball game, as he's from Easley High School. Graduate this past spring. P-15's trying to get that final out here in the bottom of the fifth, trailing by a run. Righty-righty matchup here. Davis winds, delivers, swung on and missed by Gamrell for strike one. Gamble with five RBIs coming in. Easley does have a runner in scoring position at second base. Gamble with a 182 average this summer for Easley post 52. Davis glances at the runner. Now he glances back. The 0-1 pitch in there for a ball just missed, a little low and outside. Count evens at one apiece. E-15s trying to get that final out here. Gamble trying to start a two-out rally here for Easley. Davis glances at the runner. The 1-1 pitch in there for a strike. Gamble tried to sell it a little inside there by leaning in, but a great pitch there from Davis. Good call by the umpire for strike two. Davis already has one strikeout this inning, looking for his second and the final out of the inning. Home plate umpire calls time as Gamble had to step out of the batter's box. Davis with three strikeouts in tonight's ball game. 42 on the year, looking for his 43rd. Gamble steps. Davis steps off the rubber there. Didn't like the big lead over there. By Clay at second base. Now Davis steps on the rubber. glaring the batter down as Rivers calls time, and he'll go out there and talk to Davis while we talk about what kind of pitch they want to throw here. One to the count. Gavin Rivers, solid catcher all season long for your Sumter P15s. He's also very good at giving advice. Him and Marion Davis have been pitcher-catcher combo since they were kids. So they go back way back. This duo has done it a long time for Sumter. Now for Sumter High School. And now both of these two will head to separate colleges as Davis will head to Flodar and Rivers will head to USC Sumter. Davis shakes off Rivers. Now gives him the nod. The 1-2 pitch to Gambrill in there for a ball just missed. A tad low. Good eye there from Gambrill, leaving that down there for ball two. Sun is almost completely set behind the trees to my right. Beautiful evening here at Alice Mill Park here in Easley, South Carolina. Davis glances at the runner. The 2-2 to Gamble, swung on, hit up high into shallow right field. McDaniel comes in, and he'll make the catch for the final out of the inning. Easley post 52 leaves a runner on as we head to the top of the sixth. Your P15s trail 1-0 on the road. We'll be right back. 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
1: Welcome back to P15 Baseball. I'm Taylor Novinger on the call for your P15s all season long here on the Jams. Welcome you back here in Easley, South Carolina. Your P15s are on the road facing Easley Post 52 here in the playoffs. And they trail 1-0 as we head to the top of the sixth. P15s will be at the plate trying to get this run back. And leading things off will be the left fielder, number 11, Corey Bailey, at the plate.
8: Leading off the Sumter sixth,
1: Bailey
8: left fielder, number
1: 11, is Corey Bailey. 0-for-2 in tonight's ball game with a flyout and a strikeout as he steps in the right-handed batter's box. Zachary Joxman has done a great job on the mound here for Easley. Has yet to give up a run. As he winds, delivers, in there, swung on, right to the shortstop. He backhand it, throws across the diamond for the nice 6-3 out. First baseman over there for Easley did a nice job leaving that left foot on the bag. The throw was a little offline, but Purcell did a great job catching it for out number one. And at the plate now for your Sumter P15s will be the catcher, Gavin Rivers. Rivers reached on an error his last at-bat in the fourth. He's 0-for-1 in tonight's ball game. Joxman winds, delivers, in there for a ball just a tad high. P15s trail by a run here in the top of the sixth. They're trying to score. The 1-0 swung on a high chopper to the shortstop. He backs up near the grass. He throws it across the diamond for the nice 6-3 out. Good play over there by the shortstop, Austin. Two quick outs here in the sixth, and that'll bring up Mac McDaniel.
0: the right fielder to the plate. McDaniel 0 for 2 in tonight's ball game. 0 for 1 with a flyout. McDaniel steps in that right-handed batter's box. See if he can start a two-out rally. Joxman winds, delivers. Swung on, hit up sky high into center field. Center fielder's going back, and will make the catch for the final out of the inning. Three up, three down for Joxman on the mound here for Easley, and he's pitching with ease as we head to the bottom of the sixth. Easley post 52. They lead 1-0 over your Sumter P15s. We'll be right back with more baseball. 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
0: Welcome back to P15 baseball. I'm Taylor Nobinger on the call for your P15s all season long here on the Jams. Welcome you back here to Alice Mill Park here in Easley, South Carolina. Your P15s, they trail 1-0 to Easley post 52 here in the bottom of the sixth. Marion Davis still on the rubber here, getting his warm-up tosses going. And we'll check our MLB scoreboard. Mentioned to you earlier in the broadcast that J.D. Sears, former Sumter P15, former Wilson Hall grad, former Citadel grad, is on the rubber tonight for the San Diego Padres at the Atlanta Braves. Atlanta Braves are up 2-1 over the Padres in the bottom of the fifth, and Sears has pitched four innings and given up three hits, one error, two strikeouts, and two runs. So pretty cool to see a former Sumter P15 on the mound in tonight's ball game over there in Truist Park, there in Atlanta, Georgia. But Marion Davis trying to continue that tradition on as he's trying to make quick work of Easley post 52. And leading things off for them is the shortstop, Grayson Austin. Top of the order due up here for Easley. Austin 0 for 2 in tonight's ball game with two pop-ups. Home plate umpire calls time. Austin steps out. Now he steps back in the right-handed batter's box. Davis gives the nod to Rivers. The pitch swung on, a hard hit ball to dead away center. Going to be a tough play. Bowden striking it. Bowden goes over his head near the fence. Bowden picks it up and throws it in, and a leadoff double for the shortstop, Austin. Great piece of hitting there from Grayson Austin. And at the plate now, for Easley post 52, is number 8, Quint Cubby. Cubby, the left fielder, he's 2 for 2 in tonight's ball game with two singles, so a very productive night here for Cubby. Cubby played at Anderson University this past spring, as he's a rising sophomore over there. Davis looks at the runner. The pitch, Cubby shows bunt, tries to stab at it for strike one and misses. P15's in search of out number one. Trailing by one run here in the bottom of the sixth. 0-1 the count here to Cubby. Davis steps off the rubber. Now step back on. Saw a little activity in that Sumter P15 bullpen down the left field line there

pitch outside, 2-1 now here to Cubby. Davis having trouble locating his fastball here. See what Coach DeBose and company do if they let him pitch another inning, if the P-15s can get to the bottom of the seventh, as they'll come to bat here in the next inning with their final three outs. The 2-1 to Cubby. In there for a strike. Home plate umpire said he did. 2-2 the count. P-15 faithful clapping it up. Great crowd on hand from the P-15s. About a dozen fans made the trek all the way from Sumter, South Carolina, here to the upstate. South Carolina known for being a small state, but it's relatively large from one side to the other. The 2-2 swung on and fouled straight back by Cubby. And he's hanging in there for Easley Post 52. Cubby 2-for-2 in tonight's ball game with two singles. One of the very productive hitters in this Easley lineup. Comes in batting .377 on the season. Has 20 hits with two tonight, so 22 hits on the season. The 2-2. In there for strike three. Caught him on the high fastball. Cubby goes down looking for the strikeout. Great first out there by your Sumter P-15s. Marion Davis with his fourth strikeout on the night for Sumter. So runner on second with one out here in the bottom of the sixth. And at the plate will be the center fielder, number 9, Joey McGovern. Umpires are talking to the Easley dugout. McGovern steps in the batter's box. Righty-righty matchup. McGovern 0-for-2 in tonight's ball game with two flyouts. Davis glances at the runner. The pitch in there for a ball just missed. Good-looking pitch there. Just a tad high from the umpire. McGovern from Senecan High School, played at Flodar this past spring, leads the team with a .459 average, 22 RBIs as well. Very good at getting those runs across as he steps back in the right-handed batter's box. P-15's looking for out number 2, trailing 1-0 here in the bottom of the 6th. The 1-0 from Davis in there for a strike on the outside corner. Good pitch. Easley faithful letting the umpire hear it here. Not liking that call. Strike zone is expanding a little bit here. Davis shakes off Rivers. Now gives him the nod. The 1-1 to McGovern. In there for a ball. Throw down is not in time. Throw is a little high there from Rivers to Pendergrass. If he throws that more on a line, could have been a close play at second base. But Austin gets back safely. See if McGovern can find a gap here and get some insurance runs here for Easley. Davis glances at the runner. Now he glances back. The 2-1 pitch. Swung on and missed for strike 2. Good pitch there for Marion Davis. And you can hear the P-15 faithful. They're clapping it up here in Easley, South Carolina. Trying to cheer on the P-15s. After Austin had a leadoff double a moment ago, Sumter could really use that second out. Davis steps off the rubber, as he didn't like the big lead over there by Austin at second base. Beautiful evening here at Alice Mill Park here in Easley, South Carolina. Davis glances at the runner. And home plate umpire calls time. Davis taking a little too long there on the rubber. 2-2 the count here to Joey McGovern. McGovern

0: definitely governs the umpires for this Easley squad. Leads them with 22. Trying to get a run across. Davis looking for that second out. The 2-2 pitch in there for a ball just a hair outside. Full count now here to McGovern. Been a very good battle here between Davis and McGovern. Sumter looking for that second out. First base is open. Davis does not want to walk him as he shakes off Rivers. Now he gives him the nod. Takes a deep breath. The 3-2 pitch outside, and Davis loses him. So McGovern draws the one-out walk, and Easley Post 52 has runners at first and second with one out. And at the plate will be the third baseman, number two, Ty Simpson. Simpson is 1-for-2 in tonight's ball game. Had that huge solo home run back in the second and had a flyout back in the fourth to deep left field. And pitching coach Landon Delavan is out of the P15 dugout. Might pull Davis here or might just have a quick conversation here. Davis is pitching here in the sixth inning. P15's trail by one run. And they definitely want to keep it that way heading into the seventh. So very crucial at bat here for Ty Simpson, and really important at bat here for Marion Davis. He does not need to give up anything to the dangerous Ty Simpson. And we'd like to thank our sponsors for tonight's game. 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New pitcher on the mound here for your Sumter P15s is number 15, Matthew McKinnon. McKinnon from Lakewood High School. Big righty coming in here. We've seen McKinnon come in several ball games. He actually has 3 saves on the season for your Sumter P15. So very dangerous pitcher here, and he'll come in with a very tough spot here with first and second and one out here in the bottom of the sixth. And Ty Simpson is probably arguably the dangerous hitter for Easley Post 52. So this is going to be a very crucial at bat coming up as McKinnon's getting his warm-up tosses on here. For your Sumter P15s. In a playoff game, win or lose, they will play Wednesday. So this is a very important game for both squads because the winner will play another winner in the winner's bracket. Loser will find themselves in the loser's bracket in an elimination game on Wednesday. So both teams will battle it out here. Other games in our state tonight. Rock Hill Post 34 is on the road playing at Florence Post 1. Another game, Somerville Post 21 is on the road playing at Camden Post 17. And Chesney is hosting Fort Mill not too far away from here. So really good action tonight. And obviously you have your Sumter P15s trailing by a run here in the bottom of the sixth. And we'd like to look at our MLB scores across our country. Cleveland Guardians, they lead 10-2 over the Minnesota Twins in the bottom of the sixth. Rangers, they trail. Yankees 8-5 over the Pirates in the bottom of the fourth. Baltimore Orioles up 4-3 over the Red Sox, top of the sixth. Atlanta Braves up 2-1 over the Padres in the bottom of the sixth. Philadelphia Phillies up 4-1 over the Dodgers in the fifth. And the Tampa Bay Rays up 5-1 over the Blue Jays in the top of the sixth. Ty Simpson comes to the plate here with one out with runners on first and second. Easley leads by one run. They're trying to add some insurance runs. Matthew McKinnon, the new pitcher, as he glances at the runner. The pitch in there for a ball just missed with that curve ball. That's McKinnon's signature pitch. Would love to see Ty Simpson swing and kind of get underneath it. As Corey Bailey's playing really deep in left, probably the deepest I've ever seen him play, basically 2 or 3 feet from that warning track. McKinnon glances at the runner. Now he glances back. The 1-0 to Simpson. Outside. 2-0 quickly here to Simpson. Simpson had that huge solo home run back in the second inning, and that's really the difference in our ball game. P15s. Just need 2 more outs here in the bottom of the. See if McKinnon can come in and shut him down. McKinnon glances at the runner. Now throws over. Not in time. And that ball gets out into left field. Bowden will come in. Bowden will throw to third. They have it. And not in time as the throw is way offline from Bowden. They had him, but a double steal there. As that'll go down as an error on Gavin Rivers. So both runners advance to second and third here with one out. See if Coach DeBose doesn't bring that infield in here, as they're just going to walk Ty Simpson. Smart move there by the P15s. So bases loaded here for easily post 52. And at the plate now will be the first baseman, number 22, Liam Purcell. Purcell, 0-for-2 in tonight's ball game with a fly out and a ground out as he steps in the left-handed batter's box. See if McKinnon can get his first strikeout on the night. Comes in with 3 saves. The pitch outside for a ball. Good eye there from Purcell. It's one thing I've noticed tonight, easily post 52, is very patient at the plate. Very good eyes. Waiting on their pitch. See if Purcell can really open this one up here for Easley. McKinnon winds, delivers, swung on and fouled off by Purcell for strike one. Count evens at 1 apiece. Matthew McKinnon coming in here for Marion Davis on the mound here for your Sumter P15s. McKinnon, the Lakewood Gator, trying to chomp his way for out number 2. Outfield's playing at regular depth at the moment. Johnson shifting a little bit to that right side. The 1-1 pitch. Swung on and missed. Good pitch from Matthew McKinnon for strike 2. Easily post 52. Faithful cheering him on here. See if McKinnon can get that much needed out number 2. As he's staring down the batter. Here on the bottom of the 6th with the bases loaded here for Easley. The 1-2 to Purcell, just a hair outside. Count evens at 2 apiece. Purcell steps back into that left-handed batter's box. McKinnon trying to find the strike zone here as he shakes off Rivers. Now he gives him the nod. McKinnon winds the 2-2 pitch in there for a ball. Good discipline there from Purcell. Almost pulled the trigger. So full count, nowhere to put him here for Matthew McKinnon. P15's trail by a run. They definitely don't want to give up a free pass. They don't want to give any easy things here for Easley. The 3-2 for McKinnon swung on a hard hit ball and roped foul down the right field line. Very dangerous swing there. Beautiful evening here at Alice Mill Park as one of the Easley players is going to have to chase that ball that was hit way down there down the right field line. P15s in desperate need of out number 2. Purcell steps back in the left-handed batter's box with a full count. Matthew McKinnon has nowhere to put this batter. See if he can get that second out here. The 3-2 to Purcell. Swung on a high chopper to Johnson. Johnson will flip it to Pendergrass. Pendergrass throw over is not in time. The 4-6-3 play is not complete, but they do get the force out at second base and easily post 52 adds a run. So they lead 2-0 over your Sumter P-15s here in the bottom of the sixth. Great piece of hitting there by Purcell. So runners on the corners with two outs. And at the plate now for Easley will be the DH, Aiden Clay. Clay 0-for-1 with a pop-up back in the second. He also drew a walk his last at bat in the field. Righty-righty matchup here. McKinnon gives Rivers the nod. The pitch in there for a strike. Beautiful curveball there by Matthew McKinnon. And he's ahead in the count here. P-15s have given up a run here in the bottom of the sixth, and they trail by two. Definitely want to keep it that way. As Easley posts 52, trying to add some insurance runs. The 0-1 pitch upstairs for a ball. McKinnon lost control of that curve. Beautiful evening here in Easley, South Carolina. McKinnon looking for that final out. The 1-1 pitch in there for a strike. Beautiful pitch. Beautiful fastball there from McKinnon. Clay trying to extend the inning here for Easley post 52. See if McKinnon can get that final out. The 1-2 to Clay outside. Good eye there by the DH. Clay from Pendleton High School. Very solid hitter at the plate here. Batting 244 on the season with 11 hits. The 2-2 for McKinnon in there for strike three on the outside corner. A backwards K. Caught him looking for the final out of the inning. But Easley post 52. They add a run and they lead 2-0 over your Sumter P-15s as we head to the top of the seventh. We'll be right back. 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
0: 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I'm Taylor Dobinger on the call for your P15s all season long here on the Jams 92.3 and 93.3 FM. Welcome you back here to Alice Mill Park here in Easley, South Carolina. Your P15s, they trail 2-0 here in the top of the seventh. Last at bat here for your Sumter P15s. And at the plate, leading things off, is the DH, Joseph Chapman, at the plate. Chapman from Sumter High School, just coming back from an injury. As he takes ball one down, low and away there. Zachary Joxman has done a nice job on the mound for Easley post 52. As they have a shift on Chapman here. The 1-0, swung on a hard hit ball by Chapman, just foul down the first base line. Solid hit there. Just a hair too in foul territory. As Chapman is 0-for-2 in tonight's ball game. Had a pop-up back in the fourth and had a fly out to right field back in the second. Chapman is such a great leader for the Sumter P-15 squad, despite being injured majority of the year. Coach DeBose had some really strong words to say about it. The 1-1 from Joxman swung on and fouled off. Down the first baseline for strike two. Chapman just missed it. Beautiful sunset to my right. And a beautiful evening here in Easley, South Carolina. B-15's trail by two runs here on the top of the seventh. The 1-2 to Chapman. Upstairs for a ball. Good high. Count evens at two apiece. B-15 faithful cheering him on over there. Joxman winds. The 2-2 to Chapman. Swung on and fouled straight back. Love to see the fight and grit by Joseph Chapman. He has a lot of determination and will for your Sumter P-15s. He doesn't go down easy. Joxman looking for that first out here for Easley. The 2-2 to Chapman. Upstairs again. 3-2 now. Full count. Here to Joseph Chapman. Joxman comes in. And he winds the 3-2 pitch. Swung on a hard hit ball. That is a single through the right side by Joseph Chapman. With a full count, Joseph Chapman delivers with a leadoff single here in the top of the seventh. Great piece of hitting there. And we'll have a pinch runner here. That's going to be Zy Dennis coming in to run for Joseph Chapman. And at the plate now, for your Sumter P-15s, is the shortstop, is Justin Pendergrass. Pendergrass is 0-2 in tonight's ball game. He pitched a dandy last Wednesday for your Sumter P-15s. They won 7-1 over Manning Santee. And Pendergrass had one at bat that game and had an RBI single. But tonight he's 0-2. See if he can choke up on this bat here and find a gap. Pendergrass from USC Sumter. Excuse me, from Sumter, South Carolina, Sumter High School, and he plays at Claflin. Dennis with the big lead at first. Joxman winds, delivers. Ball one down in the dirt. Good scoop there by the catcher, Hernandez. Joxman looks a little tired on the rubber here for Easley. Then it's creeping towards second. The 1-0 to Pendergrass swung on, hit up sky high into shallow right field. Second baseman will come over for the nice P4 out for out number one. And at the plate now for your Sumter P15s is the second baseman, number three, Larry Johnson. Johnson is 0-2 in tonight's game, had a fly out his last at bat in the fifth, and had a fly out back in the third. See if Johnson can find a gap here. Johnson from Sumter High School. Really good player. Righty-righty matchup. Joxman on the rubber here for Easley, looking for that second out. The pitch just missed for ball one on the outside corner. Easley faithful, didn't like that call. Joxman glances over that left shoulder. Dennis creeping towards second. The 1-0 to Johnson swung on and fouled off through the right side. Beautiful sunset to my right. Beautiful evening here. Just a picture-perfect background here at Alice Mill Park here in Easley, South Carolina. Joxman gives Hernandez his catcher the nod. Now he steps off the rubber. Didn't like the big lead over there at first by Dennis. Came into pinch run for Joseph Chapman, who had the leadoff single. The 1-1 to Johnson swung on and fouled off towards the parking lot. 1-2 the count now to the P-15 second baseman. On deck is Bodie Bowden, the center fielder. Joxman only has two strikeouts in tonight's game, but has really had the P15's number the majority of the game. The 1-2 pitch outside for a ball. Throw over, not in time, to first base. P15s have had some really well-hit balls just right towards people in tonight's contest. A lot of flyouts in this game, a lot of groundouts. P15s with only two hits tonight. Dennis with the big lead at first. The 2-2 to Johnson, swung on, a hard hit ball to the shortstop. He grabs it, flips it to the second baseman. They try to roll two, and a 6-4-3 double play to end the game. Easily post 52. They win 2-0 over your Sumter P15s. And your Sumter P15s, with the loss, will find themselves in the loser's bracket on Wednesday evening. Meanwhile, easily post 52, they await the winner of the Rock Hill Florence game, and P15s will await the loser on Wednesday night. But our final, easily post 52, they win 2-0 over your Sumter P15s. I'm Taylor Nominger. It's been a joy to bring you tonight's ball game. We'll see you on Wednesday evening. Thank you for listening, and we'll get you back to that jams and hip hop on the Jams 92.3 and 93.3 FM.
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9: Weather Channel forecast. Dangerous heat continues here today. Sunshine, highs in the mid-90s, oppressive heat index values around 105, and a southwest breeze. That will be the trend again tomorrow as well. Temperatures stay hot at midweek. Sunny, 95, but an approaching front will ramp up rain and thunderstorm chances Wednesday night. Richard DeWedding at the Weather Channel.
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9: Weather Channel forecast. Dangerous heat continues here today. Sunshine, highs in the mid-90s, oppressive heat index values around 105, and a southwest breeze. That will be the trend again tomorrow as well. Temperatures stay hot at midweek. Sunny, 95, but an approaching front will ramp up rain and thunderstorm chances Wednesday night. Richard DeWedding at the Weather Channel.
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3: Weather Channel forecast: dangerous heat continues here today. Sunshine, highs in the mid-90s, oppressive heat index values around 105, and a southwest breeze. That will be the trend again tomorrow as well. Temperatures stay hot at midweek, sunny, 95, but an approaching front will ramp up rain and thunderstorm chances Wednesday night. Richard DeWedding at the Weather Channel.
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3: Weather channel forecast. Dangerous heat continues here today. Sunshine, highs in the mid 90s. Oppressive heat index values around 105 and a southwest breeze. That will be the trend again tomorrow as well. Temperatures stay hot at midweek. Sunny, 95, but an approaching front will ramp up rain and thunderstorm chances Wednesday night. Richard DeWedding at the Weather Channel.
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0: And I like a little sassiness, a lot of class. Mommy reaching your bag, past the fifth. 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
2: Weather channel forecast. Dangerous heat continues here today. Sunshine, highs in the mid-90s, oppressive heat index values around 105, and a southwest breeze. That will be the trend again tomorrow as well. Temperatures stay hot at midweek, sunny 95, but an approaching front will ramp up rain and thunderstorm chances Wednesday night. Richard DeWedding at the Weather Channel.
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3: Weather channel forecast. Dangerous heat continues here today. Sunshine, highs in the mid-90s, oppressive heat index values around 105, and a southwest breeze. That will be the trend again tomorrow as well. Temperatures stay hot at midweek, sunny 95, but an approaching front will ramp up rain and thunderstorm chances Wednesday night. Richard DeWedding at the Weather Channel.
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2: Weather channel forecast. Dangerous heat continues here today. Sunshine, highs in the mid-90s, oppressive heat index values around 105, and a southwest breeze. That will be the trend again tomorrow as well. Temperatures stay hot at midweek, sunny 95, but an approaching front will ramp up rain and thunderstorm chances Wednesday night. Richard DeWedding at the Weather Channel.
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3: Weather channel forecast. Dangerous heat continues here today. Sunshine, highs in the mid-90s. Oppressive heat index values around 105 and a southwest breeze. That will be the trend again tomorrow as well. Temperatures stay hot at midweek. Sunny, 95, but an approaching front will ramp up rain and thunderstorm chances Wednesday night. Richard DeWedding at the Weather Channel.
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2: Weather channel forecast. Dangerous heat continues here today. Sunshine, highs in the mid-90s, oppressive heat index values around 105, and a southwest breeze. That will be the trend again tomorrow as well. Temperatures stay hot at midweek. Sunny, 95, but an approaching front will ramp up rain and thunderstorm chances Wednesday night. Richard DeWedding at the Weather Channel.
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4: Weather Channel forecast for the Midlands, sunny, hot, 96 here today, light southwest breeze. And of course, the heat index values are going to be extreme, 105. More of the same tomorrow, 95, with sunshine, hot and sunny as we move into Wednesday, but likely showers and storms Wednesday afternoon and Wednesday night. Richard DeWedding at the Weather Channel.
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2: 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It's going down.
4: 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We got to let the girls know what they got to do for us.

Yeah, man, that's your Morning Drive Mix. That's my big bro, DJ K-Mag, doing it for you once again here inside the Morning Hip-Hop Hustle. Welcome to it, by the way, on your Tuesday. Good to be back with you inside the hustle. Of course, DJ K-Mag will be back for you tomorrow morning and every weekday morning here, kicking off your 7 o'clock hour with the Morning Drive Mix. 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Of course, you can catch him right here inside the Morning Hip-Hop Hustle. Starting at 7 a.m., kicking off that top of the hour of that Morning Drive Mix for you. Just giving you a little bit, you know, leaning in to what we do and we do well. We got our Jams Radio Network DJ. Is, of course, we get DJ Ski every weekday with Uncle Buddha in the house party with the happy hour from 5 until 6. And then on Fridays, we do like a Friday weekend block party kind of thing going on. We got DJ Diction and DJ B-Weezy kicking it off for you. Starting at 8 p.m. that is, on Friday evenings. Those brothers got you, man. You hear that ride. Well, you get two styles that just mesh so well with those brothers. And then DJ Taz, you know him. He does it. He's all over the place, man. You guys heard DJ Taz so many times, man. He does what he do. You know what I mean? He's the best at what he does. Gets it done for you from 10 until midnight on Fridays. And then DJ Ski is back, y'all, with a Saturday night ride. 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And then the legendary DJ Al takes you from 10 until midnight on Saturdays, man. Al really got me going with music, man. Al got me my first record pool I've ever been a part of. Man, he told me what I need. He gave me music that I needed to listen to. I didn't know I needed to listen to it. Man, you need this right here. You need this right here. He's pointing me in the right direction, man. Appreciate Al and all that he's done over the years. Not just for me, man, but for so many aspiring DJs

0: of community service will take place on Wednesday, July 22nd, a back-to-school book bag bash going on as well. That'll take place at Shannon Wilkerson Gym, 299 Bobby Gerald Hot Parkway in Marion from 5 until 7 p.m. Doors open at 4:30 for early registration. 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That's the 5th Annual Senator Pinckney Day of Community Service and Back to School Book Bag Bash. That's Wednesday. It's coming up for you. 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

702. Where my girls at? Inside your morning hip-hop hustle or jams radio question of the day. What's a smell that instantly makes you hungry? Fried chicken, fresh biscuits, barbecue, garlic butter. Well, let us know on Facebook. Our questions is going up right now on our Facebook pages. You're going to pin it and post

and Run's House here inside your morning hip hop hustle, man. That was my jam back in the day, boy. I don't know how many cassettes of that I popped back in the day. Remember we used to record those things off the radio? You just try to wait till the DJ stopped talking. Hear the song's long intro. See, that one had a cold start, so you could actually, he stopped talking.

0: and you catch like most of the song, right? But when he had the long intros, they talk over the whole thing just about. And you'd be like, man, I do it too. So that's how I know, man. But man, y'all, it was a thing, man, to record, make your own mixtape recording off the radio. When you got a good one, man, when you hit it just right, oh man, it's perfect. Perfect. That's an art form, man. The Sumter Police Department's Back to School Bash will take place Tuesday, July 28th at the Bernie Hope Center in Sumter. Kona Ice, free Kona Ice. She qualified that. 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And my man DJ Howard D will be on the ones and twos there with the music. The Sumter Fire Department will be there. Sumter County EMS, Department of Natural Resources. 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Durant's Children's Center, Save Kids Sumter County, the YMCA of Sumter, and more will be there. It's always a great time, man. The Sumter Police Department's Back to School Bash. Be ready for it Tuesday, July 28th at the Bernie Hope Center with a rain date of July the 30th. Our Tuesday question of the day, what's the smell that instantly makes you hungry? Yeah, y'all know, man, like, I smell chicken is mine. I'm going to go ahead and tell it right now, man. I smell chicken. I'm ready to eat, whether I'm hungry or not. It makes me hungry. Barbecue, garlic butter, I don't know, eggs and grits, bacon. Bacon's another one, man. Bacon is always good, bro. Tell me what it is, that smell that instantly makes you hungry. Let us know on Facebook. Our questions posted and pinned to the top of our page. Leave a comment there. You can also hit us up on the Jams Radio Hotline, 803-250-5933. That's 803-250-5933 by call or text. Let us know what you answer to our question of the day. What's the smell that instantly makes you hungry? More coming up for you. Musically, got some Backstreet for you. Sean Paul, Tone Loco on the way for you. And if you drop the speed limit, you might be doing more than saving a little gas. We'll tell you the details. Coming up here inside your morning, Hip Hop Hustle on Jams 92.3, 93.3 and something. 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

0: John Paul, giving the light inside your morning hip-hop hustle with your Mac Man. Now, did you know that 43% of car trips include some speeding? But it comes with a price. Researchers at the University of Minnesota just found that speeding is costing Americans around 50,000 metric tons of carbon dioxide pollution every single day. Now, researchers say that if drivers simply stuck to the speed limits, the country would save more than 6 million gallons of gasoline every day. All you have to do is slow down a bit instead of accelerating and braking aggressively. Now, here's the crazy part. Following the speed limit will only add about 54 seconds per day to the average driver's commute. So, 54 seconds. All that speeding only adds 54 seconds. Now, think about it. You ever gone someplace and you're speeding and you're way ahead of this person? You go around them and you're way ahead of them. And then when you pull up and get out your car, they're pulling up too. Think about that next time you speak. So here's the million-dollar question. Would you trade less than a minute a day in exchange for safer air, safer roads, and a little bit more money in your pocket? Think about that. 6 million gallons of gas and 50,000 metric tons of carbon dioxide pollution for 54 seconds of time. Think about that. More coming up for you inside your morning hip-hop hustle on the way for you musically. We got some Tupac for you. DJ Khaled coming up. Also, we got Mobb Deep on the way for you as well. Get back to our question of the day. Check it out on Facebook, social media. Let us know your answer. And I will tell you about the community health and wellness fair and back to school bash coming to Orangeburg. This is your morning hip hop hustle on your Jams Radio Network.
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8: Weather Channel forecast. Dangerous heat continues here today. Sunshine, highs in the mid-90s. Oppressive heat index values around 105 and a southwest breeze. That will be the trend again tomorrow as well. Temperatures stay hot at midweek. Sunny, 95, but an approaching front will ramp up rain and thunderstorm chances Wednesday night. Richard DeWedding at the Weather Channel.
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0: Mary J. Blige, Be Without You, inside your morning hip hop hustle with your Mac man, Eric Mac. 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A Jams Radio question of the day: what's the smell that instantly makes you hungry? You know, like fried chicken, fresh biscuits, barbecue, garlic bread, one of my personal favorites, bacon. Yeah, the smell of bacon, man, that just does something to you. If you don't like bacon, I feel something's wrong with you. Now, not quite to that degree, I love ham. So, guys, get you guys know, salted pork, me, cured pork, I like it. Yeah. But what's that thing for you? You smell it and you're like, I gotta have some or something. Gotta go in my belly. Let us know what your answer is. Our question is posted and pinned to the top of our Facebook pages. You can leave your comment there. 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Your response to our question of the day: what's the smell that instantly makes you feel hungry? We're gonna give you some of our responses. We're getting good responses on social media right now. So let us know what your answer is. I'm going to run down a few of those responses later on inside the hustle. Coming up for you musically, got some Mystical, Groove Theory, Lisa Lisa, and Cold Jam. And when do you hit your energy low? What time of day is that? We're going to tell you when most Americans, the average American, hits their energy low. That's coming up inside your morning hip-hop hustle on Jams 92.3, 93.3 in Sumter, Jams 95.7 in Orangeburg, and Jams 107.5 in Florence, your Jams Radio Network.
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Lisa and Cold Jam on the way. Here's Groove Theory. Tell me. It's your morning hip-hop hustle on your Jams Radio.

Lisa Lisa and Cold Jam, and Can You Feel the Beat? Here inside your morning hip-hop hustle with your Mac Man. Now, is there an exact time of day when you feel like your energy levels just bottom out? Other than when you realize somebody wants you to do the dishes or the laundry or cut the grass or something like that. Now, according to a new report, the average American hits their daily energy low at 2:06 p.m. That's pretty exact, isn't it? So that's being called the peak slump time, 2:06 p.m. Now, on average, people wish they had twice their current energy levels. Now, if they got that boost, 74% think they'd be earning more, 18% would prioritize friends and family more, and 44% blame a lack of energy for not exercising more. And also 31% say it limits outdoor activities. Now, if they had to pick one day for an energy boost, 24% would select Mondays. I can see that. 22% would pick Fridays at that end of the week. And another 22% would want it on Saturdays when they're off work. They want to party hard. Forget that working hard thing. I want to get to the party. I want to turn up. Give me some more energy. Yeah. I need more energy in the morning. I don't know. I'm pretty high energy. I got my coffee over there. You know, I go through a couple tumblers of coffee every day. I think that's my energy boost right there. All right, Jan's radio question of the day. What's the smell that instantly makes you feel hungry? Yeah, you know, like bacon. Yeah, well, my personal favorite, fried chicken, biscuits, barbecue, garlic butter. I don't know, maybe the smell of, I don't know, some people like the smell of fresh vegetables. I don't know, that does it for some people. You know, you smell that garden smell, like a tomato or something like that, and makes you just like, I gotta have a, you ever smell like a really good tomato, and then you just want to bite into it like an apple? I've had that happen to me. I'm country boy. That's me. So let us know what your answer is to our question of the day. Hit us up on Facebook. Our question is posted and pinned to the top. You can also leave us a comment on the Jams Radio Hotline, 803-250-5933, by call or text. That's 803-250-5933. Our question of the day, what's the smell that instantly makes you feel hungry? And we got responses from our social media and from our Jams Radio Hotline. We're going to get you up to date with a little bit later on Inside the Hustle. Speaking of Inside the Hustle, got more coming up for you on the way musically. Jay-Z, Destiny's Child, Keith Murray on the way, and we got you back in the day for July the 21st. Can't believe we've just about blown through July. July is almost, we just had the 4th of July, and next week is going to be basically the end of the week. That's how it goes. This is your morning hip hop hustle on Jams 92.3, 93.3 in Sumter, Jams 95.7 in Orangeburg, and Jams 107.5 in Florence, your Jams Radio Network.

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0: thing in this world. Here inside your morning hip hop hustle, and it's time for your back in the day for July the 21st. 165 years ago, in 1861, Confederate troops defeated the Yankees at the Battle of Bull Run Creek, the first major battle of the Civil War. More than 50,000 men fought for 10 hours, while many of the pompous rich folk dressed in their finest came to picnic and watched the battle. 153 years ago in 1873, Jesse James held up the Rock Island Express near Adair, Iowa, in his first train robbery. Only $6,000 was reported lost, but it was more like $65,000. The train company didn't want the public to know that they carried that much money. 101 years ago in 1925, the monkey trial ended in Dayton, Tennessee, with school teacher John T. Scopes being found guilty and fined $100 for teaching Darwin's theory of evolution. The conviction was later overturned. 65 years ago in 1961, Captain Virgil Gus Grissom became the second American to rocket into a suborbital pattern around Earth, flying aboard the Liberty Bell 7. 57 years ago in 1969, Neil Armstrong and Edwin Buzz Aldrin blasted off from the moon after 21 and a half hours on the surface. 46 years ago in 1980, draft registration began in the U.S. for 19 and 20-year-old men. 27 years ago in 1999, Navy divers found the bodies of John F. Kennedy Jr., his wife Carolyn, and sister-in-law Lauren Bessette in the wreckage of John's plane in the Atlantic Ocean off of Martha's Vineyard. And 27 years ago in 1999, Charlie Pride got his star on the Hollywood Walk of Fame. And that's your back in the day for July the 21st. More coming up for you inside your morning hip hop hustle. On the way for you, got some Lloyd, Kanye West coming up, Ray J. Also for you, got a back to school and community giveaway coming to Lynchburg. Gonna give you those details, and we'll get back into our question of the day for Tuesday. This is your morning hip hop hustle on Jams 92.3, 93.3, and something Jams 95.7 in Orangeburg and Jams 107.5 in Florence. 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
4: Weather channel forecast. Dangerous heat continues here today. Sunshine, highs in the mid-90s, oppressive heat index values around 105, and a southwest breeze. That will be the trend again tomorrow as well. Temperatures stay hot at midweek. Sunny, 95, but an approaching front will ramp up rain and thunderstorm chances Wednesday night. Richard DeWedding at the Weather Channel.
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of going back to Cali, rising, surprising, advising, realizing she's sizing me up. Her bikini small, heels tall. She said,

0: Cool J, going back to Cali from the Less Than Zero soundtrack here inside your morning hip hop hustle with your Mac Man. And coming up in Lynchburg is the Back to School and Community Giveaway. That's going to take place at 154 Main Street in Lynchburg. That'll be Saturday, July 25th from 10 a.m. to 2 p.m. They're giving away clothing, back-to-school supplies. There'll also be a cookout, activities for the kids, bounce houses, games, prizes, and more. Come out for a day of fellowship, fun, and support for the community. Something for people of all ages. Now, this is sponsored by the Supernatural Miracle Healing Deliverance Church. So come out to that event this Saturday in Lynchburg. A Jazz Radio question of the day: what's the smell that instantly makes you hungry? Yeah. Tell us what your answer is. Our question is posted and pinned to the top of our Facebook pages. You can leave a comment there. You can also hit us up on the Jams Radio Hotline by call or text 803-250-5933. That's 803-250-5933. Leave your answer to our question of the day. Here's some answers for you. I got a couple of Facebook responses here for you. Now, Tamika over on our Jams 95.7 Facebook page said, fried chicken, fresh biscuits. Heck, to be honest, all of it. Like, she's like down with, she's just down with food. She's like me. She's down with food. And my man Thomas also said, but Thomas from Sumter also said, freshly baked peach cobbler. And all that, yeah, that does it for me too, man. I love the peach cobbler. You know what? You know, I really like something sweet and something salty at the same time, so peach cobbler with a side of bacon. Yeah, man. Try that. Try that. Or if you can't get bacon, get yourself some good ham, man. And pair that up with that apple cobbler. There you go, that peach cobbler. There, that's a knock it out the park thing right there, man. That might not be a top row home run, but it'll get across the wall for you. Our question of the day: what's the spell that instantly makes you feel hungry? More coming up for you inside your morning hip hop hustle. Got some Raekwon coming up, Nelly, Gangstar, Nice and Smooth for you. 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

0: Star, Nice and Smooth, and DeWick. Inside your morning hip hop hustle with your Mac man, Eric Mac. And it's now time for your entertainment buzz for today. Now, people online are sharing which celebrities they think are desperately holding on to their careers by a thread. Now, here are the highlights. Dwayne Johnson tops the list. The guy who thinks he's reached sort of legendary status can be the linchpin of an entire movie universe. Now, his attempt to hijack the DC universe ended in humiliation. You know, he did the Black Adam thing. It didn't work out too well. They had a well-written movie. He made them change everything. It looked good as the part, though. He looked like Black Adam, but the movie wasn't that good. Jennifer Lopez. Now, she has to have one of the biggest ego-to-talent ratios of all time. Self-financed documentary and movie that she did was unbelievably embarrassing. Kanye West. At some point, the genius who says crazy things narrative flipped, and now he's just the guy that says crazy things. The music isn't covering for it anymore. He just got crazier and crazier. I think that was the problem. Jared Leto. And his career feels like less than a profession and more like a bizarre vanity project. Nicki Minaj. Now, she tanked her legacy by picking fights with newer wave of artists instead of embracing the role as a respected veteran. That and going MAGA kind of kill her career. Yeah. Turn your back on your audience. I think artists just stay out of the political arena. If you want to keep yourself, you want all fans. Money, only thing that matters is green, right? If you're entertaining, trying to make money. So why would you alienate a large section of your fan base? I don't get that one. Blake Lively and Ryan Reynolds. Now, I don't think they'll ever recover. She dragged everyone down with her. And in their recent public appearances, it seemed to make things a lot worse. Ellen DeGeneres. Now, she was actively mean. She was a bully. She tried to act like she was nice. She smiled, but she was a bully. Lizzo. She refuses to take any sort of accountability for her actions. The album flopped because of the lawsuit. And Katy Perry. It feels like someone is trying to reboot their own relevance with the exact software that crashed it. And Meghan Trainor. Now, hits have been mostly novelty songs, but she seems to think she's still a major pop star. She's now in commercials for dryer sheets. Yeah. And she lost weight. She doesn't, you know, it was all about that bass. She didn't have any bass anymore. She's a snare drum. I know you got a list. You probably, you know, that could be a question of the day right there. We might bring that as a question of the day down the road. More coming up for you inside your morning hip hop poster. That was your entertainment buzz for today. On the way for you, DJ Kool, the Brat, MC Light, and we got your MacMan's Random Facts for Tuesday. 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

0: 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MC Light on the way is the breath. That's what I'm looking for. It's your morning hip-hop hustle on your Jams Radio Network.
1: Hey, lady, why you be saying, oh? 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

0: MC Light Board, Georgia, here inside your morning hip hop hustle with your Mac Man. It's now time for your Mac Man's random facts for Tuesday. Uranus was originally named Herschel. It was discovered by an astronomer named William Herschel back in 1781. The names was proposed in decades after. But it wasn't until the mid-1800s that there was consensus to call it Uranus after the Greek god of the sky and the heavens. When someone is in the dark for a long period of time, their sleep schedule adjusts to 36 hours awake and 12 hours of sleep. Scientists have no idea why. Double stuffed Oreos only contain about 1.86 times as much cream as regular Oreos, not actually double the amount. So they're cheating you out of 0.14 times cream. So I want all of it. If you're gonna give me double stuff, I want the whole thing. I want two times, not 1.86. Louis XIX only served as King of France for 20 minutes. He took over the throne from his father on August 2nd, 1830. Thought about it for 20 minutes, decided he didn't want to be king, and abdicated to Henry V so he could take over. And the song Mama, Mana Mama, I can't even say it. Mama, Mama, Mana Mana Mana from the Muppets. But it was originally written in 1968 for a soundtrack for a softcore porn movie in Italy. Mana Mana, that one. Y'all know the song I'm talking about. That song. Yeah, I can't really say it right, but y'all know what I'm talking about. It was written for a soft porn Italian movie, not the Muppets. And those are your Mac Man's random facts for Tuesday. Y'all wonder why I get all this crazy stuff, right? A Jams Radio question of the day: what's the smell that instantly makes you hungry? Leave your comment on Facebook. Our questions posted and pinned to the top. You can also leave a comment by call or text on the Jams Radio hotline, 803-250-5933. Got some more left here inside the hustle coming up. Case, Macklemore, and Ryan Lewis, and back to wrap it up. This is your morning hip hop hustle on your Jams Radio Network.
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8: Weather Channel forecast: dangerous heat continues here today. Sunshine, highs in the mid-90s, oppressive heat index values around 105, and a southwest breeze. That will be the trend again tomorrow as well. Temperatures stay hot at midweek, sunny 95, but an approaching front will ramp up rain and thunderstorm chances Wednesday night. Richard DeWedding at the Weather Channel.
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Man, I'm all off today. But that's all right, though. Uncle Buddha's coming in. He's going to continue with our question of the day. What's a smell that instantly makes you hungry? Fried chicken, fresh biscuits, barbecue, garlic butter, I say bacon. Let us know what that answer is. You can leave a comment on our Facebook.

0: alert for you today. Make sure you protect yourself while you're out there in the sun. Take frequent breaks. Cool yourself down. Find some shade. Drink some water. Drink plenty of fluids before, during, and after activities outdoors. Take care of yourself. Protect your skin as well. No, don't get sunburned. Those UV rays, not only the burn is a problem, that's an immediate problem. If you want to take yourself from the effects of the UV rays and potential melanoma. So let's take care of ourselves while we're out there. But shouldn't stop you from going out being productive and doing something that you like. But if you can't do something you like, go ahead and like something you do. Gonna leave you with Macklemore, Ryan Lewis, and Thrift Shop. It's your morning K-pop hustle. It's your Mac Man. And I'm out.
1: 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Can we go thrift shopping?
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6: Weather channel forecast. Dangerous heat continues here today. Sunshine, highs in the mid-90s, oppressive heat index values around 105, and a southwest breeze. That will be the trend again tomorrow as well. Temperatures stay hot at midweek. Sunny, 95, but an approaching front will ramp up rain and thunderstorm chances Wednesday night. Richard DeWedding at the Weather Channel.
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6: Weather Channel forecast. Dangerous heat continues here today. Sunshine, highs in the mid-90s, oppressive heat index values around 105, and a southwest breeze. That will be the trend again tomorrow as well. Temperatures stay hot at midweek, sunny 95, but an approaching front will ramp up rain and thunderstorm chances Wednesday night. Richard DeWedding at the Weather Channel.
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1: Okay, party people in the house. You're about to witness something you've never witnessed before. Yes, it's the original human beatbox, Dougie Fresh, and his partner, the Grand Wizard, MC Ricky D. D, and that's me in the place to be. And we're going to show you how we do it for 85 Kick It Live, all right? Because I got a funny feeling you're all sick of all these crab rappers biting their rhymes because they're backstabbers. But when it comes to me and my friend Doug Fresh here, there is no competition because we are the best. Yeah, finesse and press, which we prove, and y'all will realize that we are the move. So listen close, so you all don't miss, as we go a little something like this. Hit it! Oh yeah. You know what? 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
6: Weather Channel forecast: dangerous heat continues here today. Sunshine, highs in the mid-90s, oppressive heat index values around 105, and a southwest breeze. That will be the trend again tomorrow as well. Temperatures stay hot at midweek, sunny 95, but an approaching front will ramp up rain and thunderstorm chances Wednesday night. Richard DeWedding at the Weather Channel.
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9: Weather Channel forecast for the Midlands, sunny, hot, 96 here today, light southwest breeze. And of course, the heat index values are going to be extreme, 105. More of the same tomorrow, 95 with sunshine, hot and sunny as we move into Wednesday, but likely showers and storms Wednesday afternoon and Wednesday night. Richard DeWedding at the Weather Channel.
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We hanging out today, man. And I want to give a shout to the Jams Radio Nation, man. Our network is growing. I've been hearing some good things today, man, about a lot of new listeners and a lot of people checking out the show and loving the show and all.

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0: Yep, get your freak on. Get your freak on. Hey, something, we in the building, man. House party, another episode. Uncle Buddha hanging out with you. Throwback hip-hop and R&B all day, every day. And got a lot going on today, man. A few things happening all throughout the Carolinas. A few local events, of course. And some different things that I need to tell you about. Summertime is really summering right now, man. It is not playing. It's been hot, like, just the last month alone. But seems like a little breeze going, you know, through the area that I'm in anyway. But a lot of outdoor events and things coming up. I got to tell you about some back to school events, some summer camps, and a whole lot more. So keep it down locked in. Ride with your boy. When I return, more of your favorite throwback hip hop and R&B, baby. It's going down. 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
2: Weather Channel forecast for the Midlands, sunny, hot, 96 here today, light southwest breeze. And of course, the heat index values are going to be extreme, 105. More of the same tomorrow, 95 with sunshine, hot and sunny as we move into Wednesday, but likely showers and storms Wednesday afternoon and Wednesday night. Richard DeWedding at the Weather Channel.
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0: man. And not only do I have information, I have tickets for you. 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All right. 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
2: 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I like that. 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

0: SWV with the Wu-Tang. Wu-Tang, throwback hip-hop and R&B house party. And I got your topic of the day, man. If you missed it this morning from the morning show, well, hey, man, it was a good one. Hey, what's a smell that instantly makes you hungry? That was this morning's conversation. What's a smell that instantly makes you hungry? The first thing that came to my mind was McDonald's. I don't care where I'm at. As soon as I smell it, I'd be like, yo, I want some McDonald's. I don't even eat it anymore, and I still get hungry when I smell it. So that was one thing I thought about. But what's a smell that instantly makes you hungry? 803-250-5933. 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
1: Weather Channel forecast for the Midlands, sunny, hot, 96 here today, light southwest breeze. And, of course, the heat index values are going to be extreme, 105. More of the same tomorrow, 95, with sunshine, hot and sunny as we move into Wednesday, but likely showers and storms Wednesday afternoon and Wednesday night. Richard DeWedding at the Weather Channel.
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Hey, 92.3 Jams, man. Shouts going out to everybody rolling with us, man. Getting ready for that 5 o'clock happy hour mix. Ski lit, locked and live at 5. We're going to get you home from the J-O-B, so get ready for it, all right? And I'll be pulling up to Solo's Auto Sales in Timmonsville, South Carolina, this Friday. I'm going to pull up around 5 p.m., man. A lot of folk get off work, and, you know, they got to come straight down 76. Solo's Auto Sales is right off of Highway 76, man. And I'll be out there giving away some free concert passes. First Sunday, Showtime.

0: DJ, food, drinks, and drama-free grown folk atmosphere, baby. 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A grown folk drama-free atmosphere. You can't beat it. So I got your tickets, your free passes. Pull up on me. I got a couple of things to give away that day. So Solo's Auto Sales in Timminsville. I'll be there Friday, lit, locked in, and live from about 5 to about 7 p.m. All right? So come check your boy out. More throwbacks on the other side. 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

0: slowing it down a little bit. Some throwback R&B for you, man. And let me tell you about the Farmer's Market down in Maysville. Take a little ride down 76, man, and pull up on the Farmer's Market. Fresh food, vendors. It's in the green by the gazebo. 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The Maysville Farmer's Market is happening from 2 p.m. to 7 p.m. So it's still popping right. Well, not now. It's only Tuesday. But Thursday, it'll be popping, man. 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
6: Weather Channel forecast for the Midlands, sunny, hot, 96 here today, light southwest breeze. And of course, the heat index values are going to be extreme, 105. More of the same tomorrow, 95, with sunshine, hot and sunny as we move into Wednesday, but likely showers and storms Wednesday afternoon and Wednesday night. Richard DeWedding at the Weather Channel.
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0: lit and live at 5. Shouts going out to everybody hanging out with us today, man. Making their way home from the J-O-B. We got the birthday crew hanging out, man, hitting us up. I'll let you know what celebrities have birthdays coming up, man, all right? And also, I had a little something I was talking about earlier. There were people, I said, if you're thinking about making a fresh start, you know, leaving the Carolinas. Well, you know, I got a little something I might be able to help you out with. I was checking out something online where Consumer Affairs looked at all 50 states to see which one was the best place to move in 2026. Well, since you might be thinking about leaving the Carolinas, thought I'd share this with you, all right? You know, now they looked at things like affordability and safety and education, healthcare, economic strength, and overall just quality of life. And it turns out, from all that and all the new rankings and all that, the best place to live is Mars. No, I'm just yeah. New Hampshire, which is kind of like Mars. They were ranked the best state to move in 2026, all right? They had strong scores in safety, healthcare, and quality of life. So just thought I'd put that out there for my folk thinking about leaving the Carolinas and, you know, you're kind of confused, don't know what state you might want to check out. Hey, check out Mars. I mean, New Hampshire might be the place for you. More throwback flavor on deck coming up next with our boy DJ Ski. He's inside that 5 o'clock happy hour mix. Something's going down on 92.3 and 93.3 Jams.
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0: 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If you don't know where Solo's Auto Sales is, straight down 76, like you're leaving something on the way to Florence, coming through Timminsville, right there in the heart of Timminsville, South Carolina. A lot of nice pre-owned vehicles on the lot, and I'll be pulling up on them Friday from 5 to 7. I'll have a bunch of giveaways. I'll be just hanging out on the lot, having a good time, and I have a few giveaways, man. 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Each and every first Sunday, they do a big concert, soul and R&B. So shouts going out to Alexis Bria. Shouts going out to my man Tonio. And shouts going out to Southern Soul Ski. Those are three of the artists that will be performing live this August the 2nd for First Sundays, soul and R&B and soul Sundays at the Showtime Event Center. And like I said, I have plenty of giveaways this Friday at Solo's Auto Sales in Timminsville, so pull up on your boy, all right? More throwback hip-hop and R&B flavor on deck, coming back on the other side, and I'll let you know what celebrities have birthdays, and I do have your throwbacks back all coming up as well, right here, something your station, 92.3 and 93.3 Jams.
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3: Weather Channel forecast for the Midlands, sunny, hot, 96 here today, light southwest breeze. And of course, the heat index values are going to be extreme, 105. More of the same tomorrow, 95 with sunshine, hot and sunny as we move into Wednesday, but likely showers and storms Wednesday afternoon and Wednesday night. Richard DeWedding at the Weather Channel.
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0: 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Hey, listen up. Here's a Back to School Bash you might want to check out. Tuesday, July 28th, Bernie Hope Center. That's next Tuesday. It all happens at the Bernie Hope Center. The Sumter Police Department is putting this one on. There's a whole lot of people helping out. I'm talking sponsors like the Fire Department, Sumter County EMS, Tandem Health, Duke Energy, Durant's Children's Center. Hey, Kona Ice will be on the scene. There'll be face painting, balloon artists, and DJ Howie D will be spinning the sounds. It's the Big Sumter Police Department Back to School Bash Tuesday, July 28th at the Bernie Hope Center, all right? Coming back, more throwback hip-hop and R&B on the other side. Now I'll let you know what celebrities are celebrating their birthdays today. 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

0: hip-hop and R&B. A special shout-out to everybody locked in listening to us today, celebrating their birthday. Thanks for keeping us company on your special day, all right? A few celebrities celebrating with you today, like Juno Temple, 37 years old, Rory Culkland, Macaulay Culkin's brother, 37. Diane Guerrero is 40. Bob Marley's youngest son, Damian Marley, is 48 years old today. Justin Bartha, he plays Doug in all the Hangover movies. Well, he's 48 as well. Allie Landry, she's 53. Emerson Hart is 57. Lance Guest is 66. And Gary Trudeau, the Doonesbury cartoonist, turned 78 years old today. So special shout out to all of our people tuned in celebrating their special day, man. All right? 21 questions, 50 Cent on the way right now.
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0: bounce real quick, man. All right. I chose this one because I hear a lot of people lately talking about, oh, we might go to war. Oh, they might bring back the draft and all this kind of stuff. Well, you never know. Maybe they might, because it wasn't long ago. Let's go back down memory lane. All right. 46 years ago today, 1980, the draft registration began for the United States for 19 and 20 year old men. Yep, that happened 46 years ago today. Not even 50 years ago. So, you know, it might come back. Who knows, all right? I'm just putting it out there for you. That is your throwback fact for today. That 46 years ago today, 1980, draft registration began in the United States for 19 and 20-year-old men. That's your throwback fact for Tuesday, July 21st, 2026. More throwback flavor on the other side, and then we got to shut it down, man. House party, your station, Sumter, 92.3, 93.3 Jam.
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8: Weather Channel forecast for the Midlands, sunny, hot, 96 here today, light southwest breeze. And of course, the heat index values are going to be extreme, 105. More of the same tomorrow, 95 with sunshine, hot and sunny as we move into Wednesday, but likely showers and storms Wednesday afternoon and Wednesday night. Richard DeWedding at the Weather Channel.
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Yo, that gotta be like one of my favorite Dougie Fresh or one of the best Dougie Fresh songs ever right there. Keep rising to the top, baby. Hey, that's gonna do it for me and Mama's brother, Uncle Buddha, and that's what I wanna see you do, rise to the top for sure, man. We're back in the building again tomorrow, hanging out with you from 2 to 7 inside the house party. And don't forget, tune in bright and early tomorrow morning to kick off your hump day Wednesday with our brother E. Mac inside that Hip Hop Hustle Morning Show. Of course, coming back with another good topic of the day for you, all right? Enjoy the

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2: Weather Channel forecast for the Midlands, sunny, hot, 96 here today, light southwest breeze. And of course, the heat index values are going to be extreme, 105. More of the same tomorrow, 95 with sunshine, hot and sunny as we move into Wednesday, but likely showers and storms Wednesday afternoon and Wednesday night. Richard DeWedding at the Weather Channel.
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